course I can dance, of course I can dance. I'm sure I can dance, I'm sure I can dance, I can dance.

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Now why you wanna go and do that and do that, huh? Now why you wanna go and do that, love, huh? Now why you wanna go and do that and do that and do that?

stay for just a while. Stay and let me look at you. It's been so long, I hardly knew you.

is not a problem that I can't fix, cause I can do it in the mix. And if your man gives you trouble just to move out on a double, and you don't let it trouble your brain, cause away goes trouble down the drain. Said away goes trouble down the drain.